there, in the corner, a drummer tapping the edge of a world only he could see. Nothing perfect about it. 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
1: Hiya, many thanks to Dave Smith for the last 2 hours for the Step In Our Show. He'll be back same time next week, 6 till 8. Got myself alongside Johnny Walcott, taking you through till 10. Hi to Debs, out to Fraser, Victor, Mickey Finn. Yeah, don't forget, if you want to get involved in the show this evening, come join us on the share box, all the W, stompradio.com. 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

Pay heeding to Dave Hardwick. How you doing, mate? Hope you're good. And to Darren Kennedy, Mark Rudd. Evening to Chris and Nancy. And to Jason and Lindsay. All right, babes.

Oh yeah, track in the background. Believe in a brighter day. Platinum Doll, P.Y. Anderson, Mickey Moore, Andy T on a remix. We're on lots on to stompradio.com. Gary Williams and Johnny Walcott taking you through until 10.

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Kenny Dope on the remix.

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Yours truly, Johnny Walcott. Taking out at 10 o'clock. We're going to kick up.

to Mickey Finn. Out to the man Mike Wheeler in Texas. I thought you'd be at the England match. I believe it's in Dallas, isn't it? Still nice to have your ears. Track in the background music is The Cure. C. Alice said, Lee Wilson. Music makes me lose control.

Collins and Chris Alexander. We are pleased to announce a very special guest. Soul Mafia legend Martin Collins will be joining us. We have 6 hours of great tunes. Plus, Caribbean, pleased to announce a very special guest. Soul Mafia legend Martin.

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2: You know, sometimes when I'm riding in my car and just thinking about the goodness of the Lord, I want to sing to him to let him know how wonderful he is. The song says,

around the world. Welcome along to this Saturday's Get Down. And a massive thanks, because I was very naughty last week, to Paul Manning for covering for our man Greg C. And welcome back, Greg C. We missed you. And we have locked it in with I Really Love You, Norman Hutchins, for this Saturday afternoon into your Saturday evening here on Stomp Radio.

good. Blue's been okay or not so good, sending out lots of love. And I say each and every week, hope the music gets you through just part of Saturday. And talking of weeks, wowzers, I've had one. I've moved house. I've done all sorts of things. And I tell you what, I need a holiday. This is unreal, I tell you. Yeah, thank you to everybody that sent lovely wishes last week. You know, not being able to do a show is frustrating. Did a show anyway, but, you know, when you're so, so tired, you think, oh my God, I'm broken. I can't do any more. And then I go and do a very long gig. Yeah. But thanks to everybody down at Frampton's in Ringwood. What a fantastic evening that was last Saturday. And also two of my favourite fighters, Lee the Chaos Cutler and the Gentleman, Mr. Chris Willem Smith. Both won their fights. Okay, a few issues going on there. But, you know, at the end of the day, hey, what a fight for CBS. And this song, I think, says everything. He has the heart of a lion and the spirit to go with it.

Miss Anne Nesby and In the Spirits. Well, I am for this Saturday afternoon here on Stomp Radio. If you just joined us, where have you been? We're around about 20 minutes into the first hour out of three. And hopefully I've got some tunes to bring your mood up. We'll get you in the mood, yeah, for your Saturday evening. If you're out and about in the car, thanks for locking in. If you've got me in your ears and you're walking about the shops, good on you. If you're sat at home in the garden with a nice cold glass or something, or maybe sat indoors, feet up on the sofa, you know, just chilling out. Thanks again. Couldn't do this without you guys. One of my fave soul-to-soul tracks. Enjoy.

Also, I'm going to give some love to each and every one of you after this wonderful track of Madagascar and Rainbow. It's Saturday afternoon. It's Stomp Radio. And it's a Saturday get down with little old me, DJ Sarah J.

So we're well and truly into the first hour. It'd be rude of me not to send some love to each and every one of you, like I do every week. Gotta say good afternoon to lovely Ava Hibbett, Marcia Hamilton, Brendan Fee and Mickey Johnson, Jeanette Wareham Dodds, Martin Fairweather, Randy and Jane, also Lisa and Neville, Roger and Nikki, Paul Beefy Burton, Millwall Steve and Nicole, Clive Kilmartin, also to Karen and Michael Hayward. Happy birthday, Karen, for next week. I know, it's coming up. So happy birthday, darling, and have a wonderful holiday. Also to Angie and Jim, Squirrely Mez, Michelle Browning Johnson, Nikki New, Lisa Tiltson, Tim and Jackie Williams, Ruben and Maria. Also to the gorgeous Sally Ann down there in Devon. Paul and Jane over in Essex. Trevor Wonder, good afternoon, sir. Diane Palmer, Jacqueline Quick, DJ V. Our very own G-Boy, Martin Green, lovely Anita Long, Deborah Ann, Stevie Wonder, Algie Joseph, Patrick Cairns. Also going to say good afternoon to Steve Rogers, the lovely Hazel Grace. Thank you so much for your kind words for last week. I'm so glad you and your birthday crew had a wonderful time. Also to Karen Elizabeth Tucker, Claude and Dolly Noble, Diane Rogers, Sarah Turner, Andrew Egan, John and Kim, Tracy Thorpe, Clinton Stevenson, Trevor Archer, and also to, I'm going to read my own writing, Diane Creswell. There we go. A few more coming out the bag after this.

Good afternoon to Tracy Hamilford, to Andy and Sherry, to Tracy Roman, Nikki and Debbie. Also, got to say, across the pond now, going to say to Frederick Maria over in Florida, Lady D and Manny in Boston, QB Me in Atlanta, Aaron Miller in Cali, Mickey Gonzalez in Tenerife, Lenny and Kathy and the lovely Sammy over in New York, Teddy Esposito in New York, also to Howard and Gaynor over in Australia, to Andy Plews in France, and I've got to say good morning to the Millington Massive over in Vancouver, and the lovely Karen Boland as well. If you've joined us and I haven't said your name, it doesn't mean I don't love you, obviously. You just got to give me the heads up that you're there and you're with me, and then I will send you all my love. Classic Shalimar, of course, and I owe you one.

So if you just joined us, first hour, classics, sometimes a little bit of R&B. Second hour, more up-tempo classics, re-edited, re-blended, remade. Third hour, I never ever tell. You just got to keep it locked.

0: So,
1: with everybody messaging me, do you know what? Sometimes I forget what I'm doing. It's Saturday, isn't it? Yes, it is. No, yeah, no, it is definitely Saturday. I have lost all track of time, days, whatever it is, months. I think I just about know. But yeah, this last week has been a mayhem. But do you know what? The sanity and calmness and serenity comes on a Saturday, and I love it when you guys contact me here in the studio. Let me know you're there. And we do this together, yeah, as we do each and every week. We've got time to squeeze in one, maybe two more before the top of the first hour. Classic Conway Brothers. And telling you what I always say to you, turn it up.

I'm going to play one more. Then we're going to go and pay some bills. And then I ask you to come back and join me for hour two with some more musical madness live here on Stomp Radio for the Saturday Get Down. See you guys on the other side.

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Mr. Michael Gray and Kai Creighton. Told you I'm keeping it classic, but re-blended, re-edited, remade.

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And she'll be boogieing around the garden or the kitchen or both. Hope many of you are doing that.

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Frankie Knuckles tribute for all those ladies out there and all the men. Yeah? Can we hear you sing for a Saturday afternoon? I know I'm going to have a little sing-song. Let's do this, shall we?

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Keith Richards, 9 through till midnight, doing his thing. And then DJ Casper taking you through the small hours. Keep it locked here on Stomp Radio. You know you wanna.

by Emmanuel. 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

company. I ask you each and every week, please come back and join me, same time, same place, next Saturday, 4 through till 7, here on Stomp Radio for the Saturday Get Down. Until then, I'm out of here. Mwah! Big love.

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0: The 9th to the 12th of October 2026. We'll see you there.
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0: 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Oh, you've already put it on.
3: Good morning. 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
4: the lovely, the delectable Nikki P. Right here on Stomp Radio.

Good morning, Stompers. Yes, I'm playing that one out to all the dads in heaven, as they say. So I'm playing that one out to Stan the Man. Yes, I know, Hazel. It is a bit of a bugger of a tune, isn't it? It gets me every time.

Good morning to you all and happy Father's Day to you all out there. Ooh, he's got a frog in my throat. Anyway, good morning to Hazel there, nice and early in the chatty box, along with Trevor Archer. Good morning. And Tony Herdman has joined us. Yes, good morning, good morning. And good morning to Colin Riley on the outside. He's tuned in, waiting patiently. And I have to say thank you to First Scott for covering for me last weekend. And I was out there in Rye, and how quick has that week gone? Where has it gone? Well, here we are for the early morning brekkie show, right here on Stomp. As we all try to wake up a little bit in this heat.

And there we go, a little bit of Teddy, especially for Hazel. So she's been in floods of tears and now she's making up with it with the beautiful Teddy, as she says. Big love to you, Hazel.

Well, I've even had to pull the wall. 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Try and stop the sun from coming in a little bit. 1 minute we're moaning that it's raining too much, and then we're moaning about it's too cold, now we're moaning about it's too hot. There's just no pleasing us, is there? But it is hot, hot, hot.

Alexandra O'Neill there. Good morning to Mark Hindry. So while I was away last weekend in Rye, we come across this little record shop. Now, it's usually Scott running into the record shop. But me and my friend, I went, oh, let's go and have a little look in here. So we popped in, as we did, and I couldn't buy no vinyl because I don't know what vinyl he's got, because he's got absolutely loads. So the first one we come across, though, was Five Star. Can you believe it? There's a Five Star album there. So then I drifted off to the CDs. I said to the man, have you got any loofah? So I thought, just in case there's one that I've not got. He went, oh, yeah, I've got some here. Pulled out his box. He said, I've got this one. I went, no, I've got that one. Pulled out another box. He went, got this one. I went, no, I've got that one. He says, I've got one more box here. So he pulled out that box. And he pulled out another loofah. And I said, no, I've got that one as well. He says, do you like loofah then? Just a tad. But then I come across a couple of CDs, but one of them was a Bobby Womack one. And it's probably, it was his, yeah, the very best of Bobby Womack. And I'm not sure if Scott's got that one. So I thought, do you know what? I'll get that one for my Sunday shows, because I do like a bit of Bobby. So I'm going to play one off of there. Especially for our Tony. Everybody.

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Harry Hippy. 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That's one of his top favourites. Good morning to you. Hope you're well. And Trevor says he loves Rye too. Him and Joe used to go for breaks there regularly because she loved the antique shops. Yes. There's quite a few there. It's a very lovely place. It's quite, I don't know, it's quite small. But we still managed to walk round all day. We had a lovely little hotel and we had a balcony right on the front so we could sit there and people watch. Yes, with our dancing shoes on, we had these light up flip flops. We lit up the street, we did. Yes, it's very nice, Rye. I really like it there. Very nice.

0: There you go, slow down, Al Green. 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Good morning to you, my lovely. And yes, it's going to be another scorcher. And she was loving a bit of Bobby. Hazel says, sorry, light up flip-flops. I'll find you the video and I'll send it to you, my lovely. It was one of those where they're beside the bed of a night. You know when you have to get up to go to the toilet in the middle of the night and it's very dark? You just want to put on, slip into your flip-flops and light up the room. Because when you're away with the girls, anything goes. Yeah, you act 12 again, don't you? If I'd done that with Scott, he would have punched me lights out. He would have threw the flip-flops over the balcony.
1: You know, the things that people are saying about us

So Tony Herman's not quite awake here. Yes, he's put the coffee pot on without putting water in it. So he's got a very hot pot, but no coffee. Come on, wakey, wakey, Tony. Yes. And Hazel now wants some light-up flip-flops. Yeah, she loves them. They're great, aren't they? Very bright. They light up very, very much. As you walk, they just go all bling everywhere. But yeah, I'm sure she got them on Amazon, Hazel. So I'm sure you'll be on that right now. You're probably scrolling through Amazon as we speak.

Well, Hazel's already found them. They're in her basket already. And did you see? I've just had a look myself, actually. They've got different colours. Yes, you can get yellow, blue, black. What we like, eh? We like a we like to help our stompers here. We like a shopping channel as well. We give you some ideas. We'll have to find something else. Sorry, little bit of a sticky button there.

So Hazel says, yes, you are my shopping channel, Ninja Slush and their flip-flops. What's next, Hazel? What else can we get you to buy? We're just trying to help. Excited.

So if you're at Loose End today, why not come and join us down there at South Woodford at the Woodford Bar and Grill? Soul Jerk Sundays. We got drinks happy hour. Yes, that's all I'm interested in. And it's a 2-minute walk from South Woodford train station, so there's no excuse. It starts from 2 p.m. till 10 p.m. DJs are Mark Collins, Scott James, Don G, Lucy Amber and Greg C. Yes. Lovely soul. Ooh, soul music and jerk chicken and Caribbean menu. Yeah. So come and join us 2 till 4.

0: And yes, Hazel, there will be tickets on the door today if you feel like popping down. A quick rundown for the rest of today's schedule. 9 to 11 is Sandra C. 11 to 1 is Marie Graccio. 1 to 3 is Don G. 3 to 5 will be Andy Furno. 5 to 7, Chris Alexander. 7 to 9, Kev Edwards. 9 to 11 is Jester Groove. He's sitting in for Gary Walden this week. And 11 to 1, Lady TLC. And 1 to 3 is Angela Angel Life. Right, it's time to go get yourself a drink, and I'll see you all back here in 5. Don't be late.
1: 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We will be right back with more unplaylisted music right after this.
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2: 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Just a 5 minute walk from Westcliff train station. So don't be square, come and see the Bear.

Welcome back to the second hour of the Early Morning Breakfast Show with Nikki P. And yes, I agree, Trevor. He says the headlines on the news are heat warnings. He says it's called summer. Yeah, but it's a little bit extreme for over here in the UK, isn't it? We're either all or nothing. And I must be hot because I've got up and had a bottle of water. Yes, Scott Carney, he said, do you want a drink? I said, oh, can I have a bottle of water? I've not had no coffee yet, so I best have one of those after the show, because otherwise I'll start getting headaches. And we don't want that, do we?

but we're never satisfied, us Brits, are we? Unless we're getting slushies and light up flip-flops.

I say good morning to Jan C and to Phil, of course. They had a big party for Phil's birthday yesterday. Oh, lovely. So they've just woke up. So good morning. Hopefully you had a wonderful time yesterday. Is he making the most of his birthday? Is it like birthday year? And no, Jan, I was only had a, I think, glass of rosé on Friday. Yes, during Mark's show. Because during Mark's show, it feels like you have to have a drink. Otherwise, you're not allowed on. And Hazel's had a Pimm's slush. Ooh. You even added a cucumber and mint can of trip. What on earth's that? To help with the flavours. Ooh, now I would like to try that. I can imagine some Pimm's in the old slush machine would be very nice indeed. Yes, I'll have to try that. Good morning to Graham Parker and to Lynn Calliston. Good morning to you both. Hope you're both well. Oh, I'll give a little bit of sand of rain, make you feel a bit cooler this morning.

And yes, Hazel, yes, you are upselling me now. I've got to try a Pimm's. And thank you for showing me that can of Trip. I'll have to get some of that to do a Pimm's. Good morning to Jackie Taylor and to Grant. She says, good morning, Nikki, from a scorching hailing island. Oh, why did you have to mention that word, hailing island? We miss it so much. They're just after the dream to do, have a sweat up. Good luck with that one. Big love to you both. And good morning to Angry Bird Paula. Yes, good morning, Paula. Paula Keenan, good morning to you. Hope you're well. Yeah, Angry Bird. She lives up to her name as well. And now she's even got the badge to wear on her pinny.

So I'm getting abused by Paula, Angry Bird. She says, no wonder this is dedicated to Scott with all the stuff he's bought you over the past few weeks. She said, is this about him or the slush machine? Well, you know, the slush machine, of course. Behave yourself. Good morning to MWD. Oi, oi. How are you? Hope you're well. And I'm going to play another one for Scott. I'm feeling in a good mood today. And I honestly don't know how these DJs DJ abroad in the sunshine, because my ears are absolutely sweltering. I don't know how they do it.

There you go, two especially for Scott, and wishing you a very, very happy Father's Day. And yes, and thank you very much for all that you do for all of the boys. They all know who to call. They've all got you on speed dial. A drop of a hat, they need something doing, you're there. So I thank you from the bottom of my heart. And yes, have a lovely day. Well, I'll treat you to a little cocktail later, shall I? Yeah, that'll get you going. Good morning to Pamela Britton. Good morning to you. She's sitting in the garden with a morning coffee. Yes, I'll look forward to seeing you later, my lovely.

So talking of people lurking, I reckon that Andy Brennan is out there lurking because he's been a bit quiet because he knows it's his birthday coming up on Tuesday. So I think he's sort of staying out of the way, unless he's flown to somewhere else the weekend. But anyway, we're wishing him a very happy birthday for Tuesday. Happy birthday to you. Happy birthday to you. Happy birthday to Andy Brennan for Tuesday. Happy birthday to you. Just in case he's listening and thought he'd get away with it.

Well, Sandra's on her way to Stump Towers. I can just see her now. Little Penelope Pip Stop. Racing along to get to Stump Towers. She'll be taking over at 9 with the Citizen Soul Show.

touch of four-leaf clover, Atlantic Star, of course. Well, we're coming up to the end of the show. I think I can squeeze about two more in. And yes, I had to play this one because I like it a lot. And I'm playing it because I can.

0: just had to play that one to the end because I like that one. Yes, and so does Victor. He's enjoying that one. Happy summer tune. Yeah, I totally agree. Yes, so I played it to the end. Well, thank you for all your ears today on this Father's Day. We're all wishing Andy a very happy birthday for Tuesday. Yes, and hopefully he has a wonderful day and England, you know, have a little win. So we'll see you on Tuesday, Andy. And yes, Jan and Trevor and Hazel. Yes, Hazel is all wishing you a happy birthday. So they're all singing to you in the background, Andy. That's what it is. Right, so happy Father's Day to every one of you out there, especially to my dad. Happy Father's Day to you. And, of course, to all the boys, their great dads, and, of course, Scott. And to all those dads that are up there in heaven, they're never forgotten. They're always with us. And I do apologise to Hazel for playing the Luther song at the start of my show. It's always, always a tearjerker, that one. But, yes, so happy Father's Day. Enjoy the rest of your day, everybody. Take care. Remember to love one another. And fathers, all put your feet up. And all those mums out there have been mums and dads. Happy Father's Day. And this one is from me to you.
1: You know, sometimes when I'm riding in my car and just thinking about the goodness of the Lord, I want to sing to him to let him know how wonderful he is. The song says,

0: 2302. The 9th to the 12th of October 2026. We'll see you there.
1: We have booked the sunshine because summer is coming and so is Feel the Vibe. It's Romford's mini festival. We are back, bigger and better than before, taking place on Saturday the 4th of July 2026 in the grounds of Risebridge Golf Club, Romford, Essex. Now in its third year, we have a UK soul and R&B legend, the award-winning Shola Amma, singing her classics on the big outdoor stage, with support from one of the UK's finest, Shayla Prosper. 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

Welcome along to Stomp Radio. My name's Sandra C and this, the Citizen Soul Show. Special thanks to Nikki P. Remember, you can catch her on Thursday for some afternoon tea. Saying hi to a few people in the chat room. Big love going out to Trevor Archer. Also, Victor. Andy Brennan. Jan C. Hazel. I do believe I've seen MWD in there as well. Mr. C. And saying hi to Tony Herdman and Elaine this Sunday. Shout out to all the daddies. Happy Father's Day. Well, over the past 2 weeks, I've been sorting through some old stuff and some not so old stuff. So we start in 2016 and the Seasons EP from Bibio and Olivia St. Louis. The track is entitled Night Falls.

0: to all of those rising after a heavy Saturday night from 1998, The Vinyl Rooms. It's Sleepy's Themes with Choked Out Saturday Night. Saying hi to Cleon Kazram and Leon Barrett this Sunday. Also loving the likes from Christina Casida and Graham Tansey and Vicky. Big love to you both. Hope you are keeping well. And saying hi to Shirley and Mark Collins this Sunday. Well, 2013 was when Tony Monreal bought us the Fly EP, and he reminded us that everything's all right.
1: Three, come on.

tune from Aura Jackson and Walk After You can be found on the 2006 compilation, the Soul Togetherness compilation. Saying hi to Marcia and Mike this Sunday. Looking forward to seeing you guys at Feel the Vibe not long now. And also, big love going out to Carol BT, who's joined us in the chat room. And we also have my number one golf partner. He's in the house. He's got his ears on. Gary P, I do hope you are getting on with some of those chores this Sunday morning. Well, back even further in time we go now with a trio that's still doing their thing today. And they'll be appearing at Scala in London on the 10th of August. It's Diggable Planets.

0: It was rough out there in 1975 with the Modulations. We also love the MJ Cole cover, which doesn't do this track a disservice. It's a fine track. Saying hi, big love this Sunday, going out to DMC Cole as well. And also, we mustn't forget little Missy too. Do hope you have a fabulous sunny Sunday. Well, the album Squire for Hire from Nathan Haynes, featuring the gentle giant Rich Medina, as we let it go this Sunday.
1: Now, whenever I hear full-grown, able-bodied people talking about what's wrong, I could see in the distance my younger self dancing on top of what would later become the uncertainty of my future. Manhood in all its machismo splendor comes on strong and fast when

Definitely a sunny Sunday track if ever I've heard one. Marcus Vallée and Parabens. And I know Mr. C was feeling that one. That had many around with me on a Sunday morning drive. Well, what I'm going to do is I'm going to send this next one out to Mr. C, actually. Universal 4 was the album, and Time to Feel with Teddy Rock 7.

grateful for my heart to keep a beat. See, beauty is more than you and me. It's what we can be to ourselves, to others. Let's discover I'm a lover and I am not ashamed.

just can't go wrong with Papa Records there and Real People featuring Jag and Second Guess. Saying hi to Truck T, who's joined us in the chat room. I wonder if you're making your way to the gym this Sunday.

Well, up to the ads, we go to 2026 with Woody Trees, the label, as Lagos in Paris features Jinton and the track

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A tough tune, seeing us into the second hour as Dino and Terry are asking us, what should I do? And next up, what do we have? Carbon Records for Phased Groove. And they bring us Aziza. It's a instrumental heaven.

A few instalments coming your way this Sunday morning. Instalments from House for Life. Next up, DJ Dre Hart. And you know who's in the mix. Bass goes.

with Stacey Kidd next in the Afro Mix. Also saying good day to Tony Herdman and Elaine this Sunday. And big love to Tina T, who's joined us in the chat room. Lovely

Well, you did know that I said I like to go backwards and forwards in time on this show. I've been going through the old stuff and the new stuff and taking you back now to 2005 when we saw Quinton Harris remix Studio Apartments, We Are Lonely, from the album People to People.

And talking about taking that trip down memory lane, we visit House for Life again, and a great take on Portuguese Love. It's Stacey Kidd and Tiffany Jenkins, and they say it to me, the Chicago

Another instrumental track courtesy of DJ Fudge and Mark DeMio in the mix, Acicolo. Well, here in the UK, we're going to be hot stuff next week. Tom Conrad featuring Carla Praffer up next, and Shine.

Saying hi to Philly Phil, who's in the chat room. Lovely to have you locked and loaded. We also have Marie G, who's in the house, and you can catch her live up at the top of the hour.

in the mix as DJ Disciple get together with vocalist Blessing and the track Here We Go Again. And Here I Go Again. Thank you very, very much for your company. I'll leave you in the capable hands of Marie G up at the top of the hour. And until next time, I leave you with Jordi Cabrera and Our Eyes. Do take care. Make sure you hydrate.

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1: We have booked the sunshine because summer is coming and so is Feel the Vibe. It's Romford's mini festival. We are back, bigger and better than before, taking place on Saturday the 4th of July 2026 in the grounds of Rise Bridge Golf Club, Romford, Essex. 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With over 15 top DJs in three music zones, we will have food stalls, outdoor and indoor bars, t-shirt stalls, and record stalls. 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

736 MS style. I'm starting the show beautifully, deliciously, and gently. I was out last night. I've got so much to tell you. But I'm going to just ease you in beautifully. You don't want to hear me waxing lyrical back, Dave Lee. In the background, Linda Tillery. This is called Freedom Time.

the same album, 1978. This track makes me so happy. You listen to the 60 Minutes Sessions live here in London town.

Teresa Swain and the family, Miss Molly and everybody, good morning. Matt, happy Father's Day. Oh, there they are, the bakers. Hello, bakers, good morning. Big love to Hugster. Oh, you're in France, look at you. 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Leslie, Gabriel.

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And Kerry working hard in the kitchen. Hello, everybody. In the background. The Joey Negro

Christian with the most beautiful voice. Pierre Wilson, hello. And all the other Mixcloud listeners, hello.

Collins and Chris Alexander. We are pleased to announce a very special guest. Soul Mafia legend Martin Collins will be joining us.

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5: Welcome back to Hour 2. I'm going to give this out to the Fruin Brothers. It was so wonderful to see you yesterday, Andy and Chris. Chris and Andy. This is He Is the Sunburst Band. Isn't it?

0: Let me say hello to my OBC listeners. Mark from Australia. Phil and Jefferson from Rio, Rio, Rio.
1: I love today.
0: David Courtney and Pretty Family in Germany. Disco Never Die, Italy. The Fletcher Family in Madrid.

you can find that on Dave Lee's Remix of Love. Talking about Dave Lee, this is AC Soul Symphony, Manhattan Skyline, the Joey Negro Spirit of 77 mix. Team and I were at the bar when this dropped, so we just danced by the bar. Oh God, Dave, I love you.

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Mr. Dolly, do you remember having to twirl Tina around to this track? I did feel sorry for you. Yesterday she was twirling and tweaking and bouncing, and Tina and her hair was getting in everyone's face.

Groove Junkies presents Rick Keller, Black Man in the White House. Came out in 2008. There are 18 different mixes of this. You probably won't see someone like this again.

You know this. Bobby and Steve present Johnny Fiori. You Will Survive came out in 2002. If you like stuff like this, my best friend, teacher and mentor, David Cooper, does a show here on Stomp Radio every Friday night. Midnight till 2 a.m. He was on last night.

going to give this one out to the parrots. I know that you're going out to see Shalimar today. Have a wonderful, wonderful day. Glenn, thank you for the message. Thank you.

This came out in 1993. The Believers Who Dares to Believe in Me. We're fastly approaching the top of the hour. Don G is on up after me. I will say goodbye properly. But big love to everyone who listens on the inside and on the outside. I see you.

0: 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We will be right back with more great music just after a word from our sponsors.
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2: 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There is nothing wrong with your set. I will control what you hear and feel. You're about to be taken on a musical safari through the most ferocious jungle known to man. The jungle where the hunter is often captured by the game. This is a city, and you are there.

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O.C. Smith. Together we make it go. A little entitled Together, and starting it off as it's Father's Day. To Shan from the album Tasting the Dream, and thank you, Father. Thank you, Marie, too. Great hours, and now you got me, Don G. Until 3. Good afternoon, Tina, Tina Shoutbox. You want to join our all the W's?

The Album Motion, and of course is Maya Deodato. Also want to keep on moving. Lovely. Him, O.C. Smith. Birthdays today. Along with Clay Hammond, Brenda Holloway, Mitty Collier, Tim Simonian, and Lalo Schifrin. I think I've got Jaws somewhere. Also, Claire Pammett, Ash Ford, Lisa Walker, Marcia Perry, Julie Williams, Sharon Davis, and Chris Waterman. Your birthdays are today as well, like you didn't know. What are you covering up?

by Broomfield and not covering up his feelings. Really? What feelings has he got? I'm not too sure. Shouts going to Donna Lord, Christine Graff, Paul Newman, Mum, Angela and Elton in wonderful, sunny, hot 42 degrees Florida. Had to get that in. Gavin Gherkins, Sharon Lockhart, Lisa J. Irvin, Martin Gray, James Barker, Paul Lydon and Neville Falwell. We'll be on to you all the way till 3. Keep it live, keep it large, keep it strong. Any other station make you go crazy.

0: 1984, Alicia Myers from, of course, One Way, and You Get the Best from Me. Well, you do. Shouts going to Teresa Brown, George Allison, Neil and Anita Benroll, Babs and Lenny, Ches Ford, Simon Rowland, Laura Cuthbert, Daryl Johnson, Andy Clark, Graham Parker, and Denise O'Donnell.
1: Hey, fabulous people. I'm Jody Watley, and this is my latest release, The Dawn, the Alex De Cho remix.
0: I thought I'd let her introduce it.

Our shows, Alex de Chow makes the Dawn from, of course, Jodie Watley. What a day for one of these. Shouts to Tanya Martin, Debbie Chandler, Sharon Lockhart, Pat Leslie, Jackie Noble.

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4: Shouts to Greg Donahue, Matthew Lewis, Paul Smith, Ricky Brown, Darren Covington, Natalie Harrison, Graham Joyce, June Clark, Doris Lattelwaite, Vince Broomfield, Carly Day from the bank in Ware, Ian Sharon, Bobby and Danny. Ian Sharon, Bobby Irons plus Danny. Craig Moore, Tim Owens, Tipsy Lady, Shona, Jenny, and Lisa.

We've got the groove all the way down for Jerk Soul at the Woodford. Martin started off just

the excellent Players Association. Something I don't play so much. About time for Patrice Rushen.

Chapman, Colin Reed, Sarah Guyton and Tracy Roman. Let's go foraging in the forest.

1979, AZO Records in the States. Pi Records in the UK. So much I bought both. No difference. The only good things about Pi Records in the day is that you put it to the light and you can see straight through them. So yeah.

Yeah, I know there's a vocal version, but nobody plays it. Another one with a great B-side. The Oceans, Pacific Dream.

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Yeah, Stevie Washington from Slade. 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Norman Connors.

0: 1977. 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And so it's the last one from me. 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Andy Furno up after me. 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
1: 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The Soul Jerk.
0: 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I'll be on from 5:30 till 7. After Scott.

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You are tuned to Grooving on a Sunday Afternoon on the Mighty Stomp Radio with myself, Andy Furno, for the next couple of hours. Before we go any further, let's say a huge thanks to the wonderful Don G for the last 2 hours of music on Stomp. Thank you, Don, for everything you do for the station. Ladies and gents, it's Father's Day. There's going to be some great songs, some stories, some musical tributes. It's going to be a nice little listen.

one of our queens. Well, she's definitely my queen. Anita Baker. I was just thinking when that tune was playing, if she'd accepted my marriage proposal in 1986, I'm just wondering how many years we'd have been married by now. Many, many years of happy marriage. I'd have been caught up in the rapture. There's no doubt about that. Love her tunes. Started the show this afternoon with Andre Lee. He's always stepping, that boy. So how's everyone doing? Lots to talk about, lots to do. It's Father's Day.

right down to the delicious last drop. One of my favourite vocalists, Mesa and Honey Bee. How's everyone doing? You would not believe what just happened in my world in the last 3 minutes. I've been contacted just before that by Rob Gilbert and the guys from Dancing Dog Promotions. Good afternoon. Hope you guys are well. I got contacted by Stomp's very own Tony Treble, who I was gigging with last night. We'll talk about that a little bit later. He's sitting in the garden listening right now. He's probably with Tina Treble. There's a possibility that Tia Treble is there, but I know that Tyler Treble is abroad. But a very good afternoon to the Trebles. But here's the thing that just happened, right? As I started to play that Mesa track, the phone call that I've been waiting for all day came, and it was my daughter Taylor in Dubai, and she's not worked out the English time at the moment, and she's like, hello Dad, happy Father's Day. And I said, baby, thank you so much for calling me. I'm live on the radio. I'm literally live on the radio. I started 15 minutes ago, babe. And she's like, oh, I got my times out and all that. She said, shall we speak tomorrow? I said, that would be wonderful. I mean, she sent me some stuff. I'm going to share that because you know my show is a little bit of show and tell. But can you believe that she actually called me when I was live on the radio? But it's made my day.

That's such a nice tune. Sound of Michael Cooper. So should this be the very first time you've ever caught me doing Grooving on a Sunday afternoon on the Mighty Stomp Radio, this is my style. The first hour of the show is anything from kind of new soul, neo soul, R&B, or however you want to label it, that's completely up to you. But I ease you in. I just ease you in. It's nice tunes for a Sunday afternoon. But the second hour of the show is the features and the classics. There's a lot coming your way this afternoon. If you can all kind of pay some kind of attention, that would be wonderful. Now, I know that Rob Gilbert and his family are going to love this next song. We do have a shout box here at the station, guys. It's all the W's, stompradio.com. All you need is your email address and a password. Sign in, you can interact with the show. You can let me know it's a load of old tosh, or you can say, I'm enjoying that, Ferno. Crack on.

sound of Dry as a Bone on Stomp Radio. So I have signed into the chat box and the usual suspects are in there. Good afternoon, Lord Trevor Archer. Good afternoon, Hazel. Good afternoon, Mark. Hope you're all well. Thank you very much for your company, for your listening ears. I appreciate each and every one of you. I'm sure that more will follow. What can I say? Hazel, first of all, I saw Hazel yesterday. I was working yesterday afternoon in M&S Romford, doing some collecting for the hospice, and Hazel came in, spoke to me, which in turn made her late for Greg C's show. And apparently, Greg instructed that I should do some lines. So, yes, when I got home last night, I wrote 100 lines. I must not make Hazel late. And I did it 100 times. So you can pass that on. Okay, that's done. What else? Hazel, don't worry about the fact that you didn't come last night. Completely understand. But what a night we had last night. Me and Stomp's very own Tony Treble. And me and Tone, we go back a long, long way. So we did this little gig last night in Collier Row. Lovely little bar there called Tipples. And it's starting to gather momentum. And it was advertised as a Motown versus disco night. But basically, me and Tony played plenty of Motown and we played plenty of disco. But we also played a lot of what the crowd wanted. And it just was a really splendid night. So much so that it was meant to finish at midnight and we were still playing music at 1 a.m. It was a wonderful night. It's an absolute pleasure to work alongside Tony Treble, great DJ and a very good friend of mine, wonderful family, really lovely family, which is always important to me, things like that. But yeah, it was such a good vibe. Now, we had a birthday in there last night, which was a lady I know. I don't know if you're listening, Mandy, but good afternoon. I hope you had a really lovely night last night. Mandy was with her crew, Natalie, etc. Whenever I'm playing, Natalie asks for the same songs over again. I've got no issue with that. She loves the brand new heavies.

is such a tune. CNC Music Factory on Stomp Radio. So, I keep losing my thread. All the things I was going to say, I keep getting sidetracked because loads of messages coming in. But Hazel Grace has said, it's my usual standard, old Tosh.

sound of Glenn Goldsmith, who I saw for the first time many, many, many years ago, probably like 1986, I'd say. And it was one of the Radio London Soul Night Outs with Tony Blackburn, Steve Walsh. And I used to keep all my tickets and everything, but you move house and you lose things, didn't you? I'm sure it was the Astoria. Something tells me it was the Astoria. If anyone can put me right on that, please do. If you know how to hit me up, actually, Facebook, text, WhatsApp, Messenger, and you're listening, let me know. I'd love to say good afternoon to you on the radio. Now, I know that Wanda is listening. A very good afternoon to you, Wanda. Thank you very much for tuning in. And I look forward to seeing you at Feel the Vibe. Yes, Feel the Vibe. Have you got your tickets yet? It's really, really easy. We're talking about Saturday, the 4th of July. You just need to go to feelthevibeminifest.com. 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It's at Risebridge Golf Club in Romford. We've got Shola Ammer. We've got Shayla Prosper. About 15 DJs, and it's the third year we've done this. I'm very privileged to be on the lineup. Feel the Vibe. It's going to be absolutely amazing. I will see you there, Wanda. And am I on the right track if I say Traveller? Are you going to be there? Are you coming down for Feel the Vibe? I do hope so.

That's nice. Beverly Brown and her version of Gonna Get Over You. What was I going to say? Keep losing me thread. Oh, my God. It must be me age. It must be me age. I was going to say something. I had it written down. It's gone straight out of my head.

sound of the Influence, and I've remembered what I was going to say now. Certain songs bring back certain memories. I don't know where I was, I don't know when it was, but Stomp's very own Tony Fernandez introduced me to that track. Wherever I was, he was playing live, he dropped that track, and I thought, I love that, I love that track. And it was that one, Magic, and I don't know how long ago that was. Just goes to show you what music does. We're all good. I think this one will take us up to the ads. I'll see you on the other side with this week's Reggae Track of the Week. Oh, I don't know what I was going to say. In the shout box, they're all talking about Feel the Vibe. It seems that Hazel is going to be preparing bits of barbecue food for only certain people. Only certain people. I know I'm one of them, so I'll just leave it there.

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0: Welcome back to the second half of the show, second hour of the show. We always come back after the ads with the reggae track of the week. The reason I chose that, right, okay, because as we all know, it's Father's Day today. So I was going through a lot of the photographs of my dad, but obviously loads of the photographs of my dad have got my mum in them. And when I lost my mum in 2013, I was playing that song all the time, Ken Booth, Everything I Own. I'd give up everything I own just to have you back again. And it kind of rings true. And so because I was looking at all the pictures of Dad, the thing is that my mum and dad, they were married for over 60 years. So an incredible partnership. And God, I miss them so much. But music is going to do the talking for us in this next section, really, because, the reggae track of the week, Ken Booth, wonderful. We move on to the Luther Vandross, God, I miss him so much. But music is going to do the talking for us in this next section.

fathers, the established ones, the old ones, our grandfathers, the stepfathers, the guys that step up when tragedy happens, and also the mums who do a job of being the father because the father has gone and he's not around and he's not supporting. And that happens too many times as well. So every kind of father figure, this song is dedicated to you.

That's your Nicky P, Luther Vandross track of the week. No brainer on Father's Day. Dance with My Father. Now, I've heard other DJs, I've heard other presenters say that that song is so overplayed and they've ruined it by playing it so much. But I have to say, if you can't embrace the beauty

Beauty in that song, the words in that song, the way he delivers it. I mean, maybe you're listening to it in a different way to me. I remember the first time I ever heard that song. I was a printer back then and I had a machine going, and the song came on the radio and I kind of stopped the machine. I stopped the printing machine just to study it. Lordy. But back then, my dad was alive then, right? This is another thing that makes that song so special. If you're listening to me right now, and sadly your father is no longer with you, you realise what that song does to you, because it's the memories, what it brings back. It's a beautiful song, and it's really well put together. And there was no doubt in my mind that was going to be the Nicky P. Luther Vandross track of the week this week. We move on to this week's instrumental, which is all about my dad, folks. My dad was an extraordinary man. He was born in 1924. He lived to 96 years of age. He taught me so much about life and love. He was my hero, as many of us look up to our dads, but he was a hero. I also think that the word legend is kind of thrown around too easily. But not only did my dad live to 96, but he served in India, China, Burma in the Second World War. He's a hero and he's a legend. And he loved this artist, what I'm about to play. So this week's instrumental is dedicated to my own father. Happy Heavenly Father. Happy Heavenly Father's Day, Pops. I know that you'll love this.

That song is dedicated to William Edward Furneaux. Whew. When I was growing up, Glenn Miller was always playing in our house, so that was a no-brainer. But that one's for my dad. And I hope that's brought back some memories for you, because some messages are coming in. So I hope that brings back a memory for you. I actually love doing this. It's Father's Day, and I can dig out all these tunes and what they mean and talk about the stories, why I'm choosing these songs, okay? So I am in the very privileged position that I became a father for the very first time on the 26th of February 1993 to my daughter, Chelsea Danielle. And you all know I'm proper West Ham, so she is spelled C-H-E-L-S-E-Y. That's Chelsea with a Y. And she's proper West Ham as well. But she was born 26th of Feb 93, and she came home. And I put her in her arms and I sung this song to her. And this is why this week we've got three Way Back Whens.

Sound of the Temps. And My Girl. That one's for Chelsea Danielle. So second time I became a father was to my Taylor Brooke on the 30th of June, 1995. Now, I'm an open book. I tell you all, she now lives in Dubai. I know I'm not the only parent that's got a child of theirs living in another part of the world. So I speak on behalf of many of us, not just me. It's difficult, but we get on with it because they've made the choices and they're happy where they are. But you know when I say to you, my show is a little bit like show and tell, right? Okay, get yourself prepared for this because I wasn't prepared for this, okay? So I came home from work the other night and there was a funky pigeon card on the doorstep. And I thought, oh no, that's Taylor. And I won't open it until Sunday, right? So I opened it this morning, okay? I'm an open book, so I'm going to share it. And this is the only way I can deal with it, by talking about it, because I miss her so much. But the front cover says, to the best dad, although miles may keep us apart, you'll always be here in my heart. And then inside it says, two pops, happy Father's Day to the best there is. I truly hit the jackpot with you as a dad. You are honestly one in a million. And I could never tell you how lucky and proud I am to call you my dad, Pops. You are truly one of the most incredible people. Your empathy, kindness, and the way you always put others above yourself is my favourite quality about you and one I hope to always embody myself. You forever inspire me to always be a better person. I hope you know how much of a special person you are and how many people, not just me, adore you. I love you beyond words, forever and always. Lots of love, Tinks.

That's your second Way Back When, stepping into yesteryear, Mr. Sam Cooke, which I sung to my Taylor the day she was born, 30th of June 1995. I put her in my arms and I sung that to her, and I continue to sing it to her because she's my world, as is my Chelsea, who I'll be having dinner with after the show. Wonderful stuff. Good afternoon, Bob, in the shout box. Thank you very much for your kind words. Now, we never normally have three Way Back Wens, do we? No, we don't have three Way Back Wens. But here's a beautiful story that I'm going to share with you all. And this whole situation touches my soul, right? So many of you know, I work at St. Francis Hospice. And I'm saying this has got to be 6-7 years ago, maybe even longer than that. I'm trying to work out. A young lady come to work at the hospice, and she came with loads of experience. But she was kind of given to me to show her the way, and I took her under my wing, and I took her here, there and everywhere, and she was great fun, and we were kind of on the same level. And then you get to really know someone and what it's all about. And let's say, for argument's sake, let's say my Chelsea's 33 and my Taylor's 31, Charlotte is 29, right? So everywhere this young girl was going with me, I said, this is like having a third child. And it stuck, started to call a third child anyway. I have to share this with you because this is how beautiful it is, okay? I was talking to this young lady about her life, and I said, you know, how comes you've come to work at a hospice? And she said, my mum died when I was only 7 years old. And she said, my mum was cared for by a hospice. And she said, I knew that when I got older, I always wanted to give something back to hospices. And this young lady is just absolutely incredible. Her mother would be so proud of her. But like I say, I've taken her under my wing. The saddest bit of it all is that she has a living father, but he plays no part in her life. He doesn't support her, he doesn't contact her, he doesn't ring her. And that girl would give any father every reason to be proud of her. So because he doesn't step up, I do. So any guidance that she needs, anytime she wants to rant, I'm there to listen. And I love the girl almost as if she's one of my own. So I open a card today, which I was not expecting, Father's Day card. And she's put, Dear Andy, thank you for being such a constant in my life and a father figure to me. Love, Charlotte. How lucky am I? How lucky am I? And this is Charlotte's song.

sound of Natalie Cole. That's your last, third and last Way Back When. That one's dedicated to my little Charlotte, the Pocket Rocket, affectionately known as the Pocket Rocket. Once again, guys, this week we get the news that another one of our soul giants has passed away. So I have to play this song in loving memory of Tony Lee. Everybody.

sound of Tony Lee. Thank you for all the comments in the shout box. Can be, Bob, it can be an emotional rollercoaster. It depends what we're dealing with at the time. But the funny thing is that music fits with every story. There's always a kind of tune that relates to something, someone. That's the power of music. That's why you're listening to Stomp Radio right now. We're grooving on a Sunday afternoon.

Always love that tune. Sound of Aileen. Leroy Burgess. So let me tell you lucky people what you got coming your way for the rest of the day. Straight after me, 5 p.m. sharp, Mr. Chris Alexander. The gentleman is superb with a capital S. Do not miss that show. Chris Alexander, 5 till 7. After Chris, 7 till 9 is Kev Edwards with the Smooth and Mellow Show. 9 till 11 this week is Jester Groove. So Jester is sitting in for Gary Walden. I believe he's sunning himself somewhere. 11 till 1 is your reggae and your lover's rock with Lady TLC. And 1 a.m. to 3 a.m. is Angela Angel Life. All you need to do is stay locked to the Mighty Stomp Radio.

I was never going to come in before he hits that note. Never, never, never in a million years. So thank you one and all for your company this afternoon. I have time to say good afternoon to Fraser in the shout box. How are you, my friend? And a big hello to Mr. Graham Thompson. Thank you for such wonderful words. So thank you to each and every one of you for listening to my Father's Day show. Stay locked for the brilliant Chris Alexander straight after me. God bless. See you next week.

0: 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We will be right back with more great music just after a word from our sponsors.
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0: Grinder. The 9th to the 12th of October 2026. We'll see you there.
1: We have booked the sunshine because summer is coming and so is Feel the Vibe. 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

many thanks to Mr. Andy Furno for the last 2 hours right here on stompradio.com. And Andy will be back with his wonderful selection and his terrific tales of where he's been, certainly not Romford M&S, fundraising for the hospice next weekend right here on Stomp. So whatever you're up to, Andy, this Sunday, enjoy the sun, enjoy Sunday on Stomp. Kicking off this Sunday show, we've got Aretha and a little bit of one.

New school music on a Sunday. And old school music on a Sunday. We mix and match until we find the right complement. It's the sound of the Sunday Soul Indulgent Show right here on Stomp with myself, Chris Alexander. A few favorites thrown in. A few tracks you'll know. And some you won't know. And some you'll think, I've not heard that for a long time. Hopefully you will enjoy it all the same.

As I was listening to Andy's show, I thought a lot of these DJ sets on the radio sound a bit like you're in a club. I need to warm up slowly, reach their peak, find that peak and maintain it, and then warm down. So just like that, we're going to replicate the club vibe this Sunday. Warming up nice and slowly, not as if you need it this Sunday, before we reach our peak around the top of the hour, and we maintain it for a little while before we bring it down as the precursor to Kevin Edwards' 7 to 9 slot.

And where's my manners? I forgot on the BVs here, Mr. Omar Lifehook, MBE, Misty and all that, Misty Oldland, and Omar getting together. Forgot me a feeling.

sound of Misty Oldland and Omar with the one hit wonder that is Got Me a Feeling. Kicking off this Sunday show on Stomp.

And this track is the reason why I call it the Soul Indulgence Show. There's no prescriptive description of what I should play or could play. I can just play things with soul. Marilyn McCoo and Billy Davis Jr.

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The sound of Gwen McRae and George McRae. Winners together or losers apart.

like I said at the top of the show, a few you'll know and a few you won't know, and some you've not heard for many, many a year. Like this, Gwen and George McRae, Winners Together or Losers Apart.

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Gwen Guthrie with Padlock and the infamous Larry Levan mix.

Let's see if you can piece this one together. The sound of MF SB and Oh San Juan. But you might know the soundtrack for another tune.

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we go from MFSB to Mr. Donald Byrd. Here's a track called Think Twice. Check this out.

crikey. We're nearly getting to the top of the hour. I know I've not even played a quarter of the things that I wanted to play this Sunday. I might have to squeeze and chop in hour number two. Let's see. Think Twice from Mr. Donald Byrd. A couple of instrumentals back to back for you guys. MFSB and Donald Byrd. We'll play a couple more in the next hour, definitely.

gentleman who I believe has got sunshine in his voice. When he's singing, he's always singing as if he's got a smile on his face, which is a wonderful thing. Mr. Al Jarreau and Rainbow in Your Eyes.

0: touch that dial. We will be right back with more Unplaylisted Music right after this.
1: 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With

0: 6th of July from 2pm to 8pm with resident DJs Stretch Taylor, Scott James, Chris J, Mark Collins and Chris Alexander. We are pleased to announce a very special guest. Soul Mafia legend Martin Collins will be joining us. 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That's the Boating Club, Sunday the 26th of July on the Golden Jubilee from Temple Pier, Victoria Embankment, London. Nearest tube is Temple Station. We have booked the sunshine, so we will see you there.
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appearing at a weekender near you real soon, whether it be here in the UK or abroad. Yeah. Miss Melba Moore, still doing her thing, a septuagenarian, but it's hard not to like you.

So such a long time I normally play the Archie Bell version, and I thought I'd give Melbra a little dusting today. And her take on Archie's "It's Hard Not to Like You." Just gone past a half hour, which means we've got about 25, 26 minutes to go before I hand the headphones over to Kevin Edwards. So time is pressing, so we got to move on with the music.

another group appearing at a weekender near to you real soon, probably, whether it be here in the UK or abroad, an iteration of Atlantic Star, but this time the original members with Second to None.

winding things down this Sunday on Stomp as we lead up to Kevin Edwards and his smooth and soulful show. About 15 minutes to go before I bow out of here, but we'll keep the beats going in this type of mood and vein. 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

one I've never played before on the Soul Indulgence show this Sunday. The son of Dave Valentin and In Love's Time. 12 minutes to the top of the hour before Mr. Kevin Edwards steps in. So I think I'll play about three more, maybe two, before I say au revoir for this.

before I sign off this Sunday. Gotta say hello to Marcia and Mike that are chilling out in the garden, enjoying the weather, enjoying the music this Sunday on Stomp. Hope you both are well and see you next month. You know where. Gene Dunlap and the Ridgeways with It's Just the Way I Feel.

It's a bad habit of mine. It's because my brother's called Kevin. So I hardly ever, ever, ever, ever call him Kev. So if there's ever a Kev out there, I apologize. I'll always call you Kevin. One more from me before after the ad break at 7 o'clock. Mr. Kev Edwards. I hope he can forgive me. It's a faux pas that I can never, never, ever get over. Cool on the gang. Quite apt, it's too hot. One more from me.

0: 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It's always best to book a table online via their website or the www.spiritland.com.
1: 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That's 6 million steps, Spiritland, King's Cross. 9 to 10 Stable Street, London, N1C 4AB. On Friday, the 12th of June. We look forward to seeing you.
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1: Around the world, 20

Right, a very good evening. How are we? Yes, it is me tonight. I'm back in the studio. Very special day yesterday, of course, being Father's Day. So if you have your dad with you and you want me to say hi, just let me know this evening. Big thank you to Chris Alexander. I think they've changed the rotor around a little bit lately. Thank you, Chris. I know it's difficult to call me Kev, but yeah, thank you anyway.

Well, there we go, opening the show with a great track. That is Alex Bourguignon and a track called So In Love. As you know, we're very smooth, we're very mellow, we're very laid back at this time of the evening. Gives you a time to chill. You can sit in the garden because the sun is out. You can have a drink in your hand, feet up, barbecue on, whatever you want to do, and just have some nice music to listen to.

So before we go any further, can I just say to all the dads out there, wishing you a very happy Father's Day. If you don't have your dad anymore, can we just say a heavenly Father's Day to them? And for those of you that are dads that are listening, hope you're having a good Father's Day and your kids are treating you well. This is Amaria, 7:10 on Stomp Radio. Good evening.

can I say, but Luther Vandross, at his best. Nick Statham says, good evening, Kev and Stomp Radio and Stompers, and wishes a happy Father's Day to all the fathers or dads listening. Nice to have your ears, Nick. Hope you're well. Love to your lovely wife and, of course, your lovely little girl. A few of you logging in, I'm going to give you a few mentions throughout the evening. And don't forget, if you have a message for somebody special, do let me know and I'll be happy to do it for you.

not a home. A home is a house. ...7:21 here in the UK, wherever you are in the world, may we just say good evening and welcome to the smooth and very mellow show this Father's Day. Mags Duvan and the gang are listening in. I'll give you a shout in a moment, but first of all, Mags, I hope you're feeling better. Gonna play this one for you, Barry White. It's not you for Father's Day, obviously. It's for Jeff. Happy Father's Day, Jeff. I'll say it, even if she didn't say it, I'll say it, okay.

So Mia, Chris, Aaron, Tasha and Blake. Nearly the whole family there with Dad. Nice to have your ears, guys. I hope you're looking after Dad today and spoiling him, and I'm sure Mags is as well.

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She wasn't listening. I did. I said Mia, Chris, Aaron, Tasha and Blake. There you go. How could I leave you out, Mia?

0: Well, lots of you listening in that are dads this evening. Michael Russo, or Mick Russo, sorry, he prefers to be called Mick. Mick Russo. Nice to have your ears, sir. I hope everything goes well tomorrow evening on your new slot on another radio station, which I mustn't mention. For obvious reasons.
1: Such a bruise.
0: Anyway, happy Father's Day to you, because I know you're a dad. I take it the girls have spoiled you today. Don't forget, the shout room is open tonight. If you want to go in there and say hi, please do. Or you can go direct to my phone, whichever you prefer to do.

Well, I got Alan and Michelle listening, local to me, just down the road, a few doors down. Hope you're enjoying the sun, you guys. Chris, I take it you're a dad, so I'll say Happy Father's Day to you, sir.

Okay, Darren and Jack, you're listening in a very sunny place at the moment. Lovely Lincolnshire. He says, thank you for your lovely words you put on my Facebook post for Dad. Yes. I tell you what, you never got to know my dad, but I got to know your dad, Dennis, and he was an absolute diamond. He was hysterical. He was a pain in the arse, but he was a fantastic man and a great dad. So there you go. So what I said, I meant. So I'm sending love to you, as always. And to your mum. Don't forget, you say hi to mum for me. And give Jack a kiss as well. Right, my cousin's other half, Matthew Butcher, is listening on a short walk to the pub. Oh, I see. Okay, you're going to the pub, are you? Well, when you're in the pub, just turn it up nice and loud and I shall say hello to everyone at the White Hart in Hockley. To be honest, I wished I was with you. Actually, Matthew, we're going to get you and Debbie to come to some of my gigs over in Kent, I think, for a change. Shall we? Yeah.

0: There we are, especially for Jeff and for Mags and all the kids. Call you kids because you are to us. Oh, she's at it again. Can you play this one? Can you play that one? You asked me the same question the other day, young lady. Think of someone different.
1: 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Though I'm in-

Brandy, Tamia, Chaka Khan and Gladys Knight together. I'm missing you. Well, if you just tuned in, nice to have your ears. Yes, it is the Smooth and Mellow Show. I'm back in the studio this week. Kev Edwards with you through till 7 p.m. Sorry, till 9 p.m. this evening. With a smooth and very mellow show on a special day today. Yes, Father's Day. I tell you something, when you've lost your father, and also as you get older, you do really appreciate them and you realise how they made you into the person you are now. Just think about it. Let's go back in time. This is Alexander O'Neill and Aphrodisia. Evening to John Cutmore. Hope you're well.

0: looks like Mag's Duvan is ringing me without realising it. I can hear you all. All I heard was he doesn't look normal. You ain't talking about poor Jeff, are you?
1: Yay! It's Kev Edwards on Stomp Radio. I like him, Mum.
0: Okay, 7:45 here in my studio. I am with you for another hour and 15 minutes. So don't forget, if you'd like a message for your dad or anyone else, do let me know. And Mike Russo, I apologise.

0: Well, I don't know if he's listening, but Lou Dias, if you're listening, how you doing, my friend? Just popped up in the Stomp chat room. Hope you and Diane are well. Hope you've had a good day, Father's Day. Jill Russell is listening down here in Raynham in Kent. How you doing? You good? Like yourself. Unfortunately, Dad no longer with you, but anyway, you'll remember him today, I see. Gary Wood is with us as well. He's listening with his lovely lady from Great Yarmouth. They've got Wi-Fi on site. So he's in his caravan. So if you see Gary's caravan, don't go knocking if it's a rocking, okay? Well, trailer tent. 1950 styley. Love it. Absolutely love it. Talking to which, looking forward to seeing you guys hopefully next, is it next week already? The week after, we're down at the Command House in Chatham.
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0: it's the Stylistics. People make the world go round, and let's be honest, if it wasn't for people being as they are, we'd all be the same, wouldn't we? Being different makes the world go round. Some good, some bad. Well, seeing as it's Father's Day today, I thought I'm a father, I'm going to treat myself. So I've just poured myself a nice drop of rum and Diet Coke. I think I deserve it. I hope you're spoiling your dads today. I hope you poured them a nice drink and made them a nice meal and everything else today. It's only one day a year. Well, guys, we're nearly at the end of the first hour of the Smooth and Mellow Show. It does go very, very quickly. It's not like my Thursday show, which is 4 hours long. This one is only 2 hours. And I heard Chris say earlier on about how quickly the time is going. I think as you get older, the time just goes past very, very quickly.
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0: Hey, what? Where did you come from? Here's a nice track for you, taking us up to the ads. Don't go anywhere, because I'll be back after them.

0: 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We will be right back with more unplaylisted music right after this.
1: 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We've got an incredible lineup bringing the energy all day and night. We're sets from Jamie F, Vicky Vibe, Anita Long, Danny T, Mark and Pete Collins, Tom Felton, Terry Matthews, Greg C, Clive Johns and Matthew Big. 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

0: 6th of July from 2pm to 8pm with resident DJs Stretch Taylor, Scott James, Chris J, Mark Collins and Chris Alexander. We are pleased to announce a very special guest. Soul Mafia legend Martin Collins will be joining us. 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For tickets or more information and to reserve yours, please call or text 0795 688 2302. That's the Boating Club, Sunday the 26th of July on the Golden Jubilee from Temple Pier, Victoria Embankment, London. Nearest tube is Temple Station. We have booked the sunshine, so we will see you there.
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1: Come on, baby girl. Nearly time for bed. It's school in the morning.
2: Oh, Mum, can I have a little bit longer?
1: Bambino.
2: 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Kev Edwards is on Stomp Radio tonight. I like him, Mum.

0: there you go, the Isley Brothers. Welcome to part two of the show, the second hour. Got some nice tracks coming your way this evening. Stay with me. Like this one. Marvin Gaye. If This World Was Mine. Classic. 10 after 8 here.
1: If this

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A colander on one's head, yes. 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

0: lovely mix of that one, eh? If This World Was Mine.
1: Online, 24/7. News update.
0: Right, we've got a news update for you. Yes, Harvester, this week, it has to be after Father's Day, doesn't it? 40% off all meals. Yes, after Father's Day. That's good, isn't it? Why can't they do it for Father's Day? Can't believe it, it just came up on my phone. 40% off at Harvester. I don't know. Anyway, back to the smooth, rather laid-back tunes. With this one. Celeste Arlo.

I do believe that's Chris Botti on the trumpet. Celeste Arlo. Beautiful, beautiful track. Okay, time for that big shout out for everyone. Paul Sheward, John Cutmore, Steve Sexton, Gene Liverpool, Nigel Gomez-Lee, Sue Letchford, Alan Moore, Carol Ann Barnaby, Sue Gill, Jeanette Naramore, Katina David Bellringer, Nikki Chieti, Steve Chules, Joanne Harris, Stephen Flight, Lisa Hum, Kevin Raymond Baker, Jimmy Swan, Christine Watson, Jane Lockwood, Karen Elizabeth Eskett, Chaz Harlow, Jane Yules, Paul Clark, Nigel West, Cam Mallon, Katie Botterill, Tony Carroll, Debbie Brake, Vanessa Watkins, Susan White, Sharon Hughes, Joanne Harris, Neil Mack. God, there's so many of you. Mark North. Oh, there's so many. Hang on. Cam Milan, Katie Botterill, Tony Carroll, Debbie Brake, Vanessa Watkins, Susan White, Neil Mack, Joanna Warriner, Mark North, Sarah Sierra, Josephine Perkins, Dave Brackley, and Georgina Naramore. Just some of the people that are probably lurking and listening. All loving the show. All like it. Enjoy. Here's Kim. Give me my love.

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you go, Dave Chambers, and Don't Let It Go To Your Head. Bit noisy, that one, because it was originally on vinyl. Okay, half an hour to go. It is 8:30. Good evening, if you've just joined me. Nice to have your ears. It is, of course, the Smooth and Mellow Show. I want to say thank you to Simon, Andy and all the gang yesterday for down there at the golf club. I keep saying that. The cricket club. What a great day out, eh? And Wally here left his headphones and microphone behind, I don't know. So I've got to go back. Good job I've got spare ones, isn't it, eh? Right, okay, still time for you to get a message to me. If you want me to say hi to anyone this evening, do let me know. I thought what I'd do, I'd go back with a classic band with a classic track, you know what I mean? We're going to go back to the 80s with a band that were very, very big. They still are. You can still see them live in concert every now and then. I'm going to play you a track from Loose Ends. It's called So Where Are You?

0: show, especially for Gemma this evening. I hope you had a good time with your dad and your family. Hope you had a great afternoon.
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0: I don't know about you guys, but I'm getting rather warm now in this studio. Can't have a fan on because it's too noisy. Here's Maze and Frankie Beverly. Play this one for John Cutmore.

Well, we've got another lady listening, Joanne Warrender. She says, I'm loving the mellow. Thank you, Joanne. It's really nice to have your ears today. All right, guys, there's about 15 minutes to go and then I'm out of here. Going to play you a couple more great tunes. This is Wanda Walden. And I want to love you tonight. Keep it stomp. You know it makes sense.

say hi to Leon and Elliot down there in Portsmouth this evening. Lynn Newton, how you doing? Thank you for listening. Also, Joanne Warrington, good evening to you. And I'd better say Happy Father's Day to Mr. Badger, hadn't I, yeah, for Father's Day.

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1: Well, he got it right in the end, didn't he? We'll let him off. Here's Nalji and Eric Robinson. Jan C, good evening. She says, good evening to Nick, Kev. We're going to see Ollie Silk in August at Pizza Express. Let me know the date. Maybe we can join you.

Okay, just to let you know, I finish at 9, and following me this evening will be Jess the Groove, if you want to stay tuned. He will be with you from 9 till 11. And then we have Lady TLC from 11 until 1 a.m. in the morning. And then 1 a.m. to 3 a.m. in the morning, Angela Angelia. Well, it's coming to the end of my show, guys. It's been really lovely to have you with me on this Father's Day. Just want to say, if your father is with you, then I hope he's enjoying the tunes. And if you've sent a dedication, well done. For those of you like myself, Paul Sheward, he's asked me, actually, he said to me, would I please give a mention? He said, any track. Sorry about that, my phone was supposed to be off. He said, could you do a dedication especially, please, to my dad Arthur, my late dad? He died in September 87. Of course I can. And also anyone else that, like Darren Killick, myself, we've all unfortunately lost our dads. And it's been many years now I've been without my dad. Still miss him. Great man. He was in the Navy in the war. He was a great man as well. He used to look after 300 women down there in Dagenham. Yes, you've seen the film Made in Dagenham. You've seen all those ladies sewing machine in the seats together. Well, my dad used to have to look after all those sewing machines and keep those women happy. And my mum started working there, and of course you can imagine my dad had to behave himself because mum would thump him otherwise. Anyway, yeah, so all of you like me that have lost your dad, may I wish them a very happily heavenly birthday as well. And there's only one track that I can finish on before Jester comes in tonight, and he's just joined. He said, good evening, Kev. Good evening, Jester. I take it you are remote, sir. Just put it in the shout room if you are, and I know what to do when I finish. Right, okay, so yes, I'll see you again on Thursday, guys. Don't forget, I'm here from 10 a.m. in the morning through till 2 p.m. 4 hours. 4 hours of marathon show of all sorts of music, and new and old, and some classics and some rare groove. And then and following me, of course, will be that lovely lady from Dagenhamshire, Nikki P. So here you go, Paul, Darren. I'm going to play this to myself as well. And John Cutmore as well, because I know you lost your dad.

0: make it a day to remember. The Good Grooves Garden Party, June the 27th. Be there.
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1: Yeah, and it's Jester sitting in for Gary Walden for one more Sunday on the Yacht Club. Hope you're well. Nice and soothing as we leave port tonight.

Yeah, wonderful Steely Dan kicking off proceedings. Babylon Sisters, as we say, big hi to Dick from Sweden. He's just joined us on the chat box right now. Hope you're well, my man. What's the weather like your way? It's splitting the stones here in the UK right now. We've got 4 more days of it even getting hotter, maybe tipping to the 40 degrees Celsius. It's not as if the music's going to cool you down on Stomp Radio, is it? Makes you hotter. Yeah.

Yeah, pure West Coast there, Lee Ritner, and Is It You? Dedicate that one especially for Per and to Kent out there in Sweden, Dick's friends, of course, and to Mike Wheeler over there in Houston, Texas, who can't take himself away from watching the World Cup. He's turning the volume down, but he's listening to Stomp Radio. So by no means comprehensive yacht, this is my kind of yacht. Schooner soul, as I like to call it.

So sadly, Miss George Duke, and say that you will. Do like this from sax player Kenny G. Great track called Don't Make Me Wait for Love.

Yeah, the great Tracy Thorn and Ben Watts, a.k.a. Everything But The Girl. And a nice live version of Driving For A Change. Do like that. And a yacht club should represent this guy, eh? Mr. J. Graydon.

joy to get a chance to play this type of music. Jay Graydon and Roxanne. Big hi to soul sister Anita Stomp's very own. Joined us on the chat box right now. I just asked her, is it warm enough for you? She hasn't got back to me. She's probably melting somewhere. But I hope you're well. Oh, I love this one. This is with Jester Fave Play. Phil Upchurch featuring Kevin Henry.

always dig that out any chance I can get. And apparently Anita likes the heat. I do as well, but let's say 22, 23. That's about my lot. Let's have two in a row from Mr. Bobby Caldwell.

Yeah, two in a row from Bobby Caldwell, coming down from Love, and before that, even then, quality music. My Kind of Yacht is Chester, singing for Gary Warden. Just in case you wondered, who's that man?

epic Pretty Woman soundtrack there, Lauren Wood. Talking of films, what did I watch yesterday? A film from 1987 called Mannequin. Very, very corny, but the soundtrack wasn't too bad, actually. This wasn't on it, but I'm just saying the soundtrack was pretty good. This is Eric Tag.

yeah, Tom Grant and a 12-inch mix of Heaven is Waiting. Well, that's sewn up the first hour very quickly. Big shout out to the camp commander, Mickey. He FaceTimed me. I think he did it on WhatsApp anyway. So big shout out to Mickey and family down there on Chesil Beach. And he sort of said, yeah, we could have been in the Field of Dreams this weekend. We will be back next year, don't you worry. Summer Solstice 20th anniversary. More details as we go along the next few months, but don't you worry, we will be back. Okay, stand by your bunks. We'll see you around the other side for some more Schooner Soul. This is

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0: The 9th to the 12th of October 2026. 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
2: We have booked the sunshine because summer is coming and so is Feel the Vibe. 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
2: You betcha. And no better way to kick off the second hour with a father-daughter kind of song. Yeah. Just in for Gary Walden, just for this Sunday. He's back next week, don't you worry, on the Yacht Club.

Yeah, one of those songs that myself and my daughter, Minnie J, Anna, love equally. Beautiful, isn't it, eh? Ooh, I wish it was one of these coming up. Paul Davis and Cool Night.

definitely music that hits the right spot, doesn't it? If you love your soul, I don't know, hits you from the inside out. There's some country music like that as well, you know. Oh, we're drifting on a dream right now. No white horses, as far as I can see, lapping at the side of the hull.

Pages and Only a Dreamer. I thought I'd play this next one, a bit of Jap Jazz. And yes, he's had a few yacht-style songs, but I want to play this one. Because it's my kind of time of the day. Slip in the left fielder, why not?

Yeah, Kazu Matsui Project, Midnight Shuffle. And that's the kind of vibe that you might find on a Thursday through Friday morning. When we do my show, Night Cruise, then. Only on stompradio.com. Now, this is a fantastic cover version of a song I like as well. This time, Amy Holland doing the do on How Do I Survive?

Dan Seals is the other version I've got, and believe it or not, you know, the Nolans, yes, the Irish group the Nolans, did a cover of that as well, written by Paul Bliss. Anyway, back to some Stephen Bishop. I haven't heard the Nolans version yet. Find out, eh?

think we're going to get one of those for a few days, would you reckon? Here in the UK anyway. Or maybe next weekend when the weather breaks, but till then it's hot, hot, hot. Big hi to Barry and Janice. Caught me on Facebook there a little bit earlier. Hope you're well, guys.

Yeah, John Henley, of course, from the Eagles and the Boys of Summer. I think summer's hit us right now, properly. And from Don on to another Don.

Yeah, such depth in his catalogue. Of course, let's play that one tonight. Love Lies, Michael McDonald. Yeah, you can get some nice up-tempo stuff on the yacht scene. We're not too slow to disco here.

Yeah, Archie, James Kavanagh, and Take It Easy. I hope you are doing that at home or wherever you are around the world. You've got Stomp Radio by your side on the Yacht Club tonight.

of course, Jeffrey Osborne, I Really Don't Need No Light. That was a really good value, 3-track 12-inch back in the day. You had that one, Don't You Get So Mad, and Plain Love, My Goodness Me, Beautiful. As we say goodnight to Anita, up for a day's work tomorrow. I hope the salon isn't going to be too hot for you. Just tell them to stick their head outside.

Yeah, Hall & Oates and Kiss on My List. So sad they haven't got that friendship anymore. Come on, guys, get it back together.

wonderful Bill LeBounty and Living It Up. Okay, one more from me. Been a joy as always. I'll catch you on Thursday. My normal show, Night Cruise In. Don't forget, Gary will be back next Sunday for the Yacht Club proper.

hope you enjoyed the vibe tonight. A little bit different, I know. My kind of yacht. Always guaranteed quality music on Stomp Radio. I've been listening to the shows throughout the week and they're just total quality. Going from strength to strength. Tell your friends.

27th from 2pm right through to 1am at the stunning Edenwood Place in Aylesford, Kent. We've got an incredible lineup bringing the energy all day and night with sets from Jamie

0: Bring your good vibes, make it a day to remember. The Good Grooves Garden Party, June the 27th. 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
1: 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We are pleased to announce a very special guest. 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

0: Jackie, welcome on board, beautiful. 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
1: Spaces and
0: welcome to the Lover's Flight.

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Yes, Mr. Colin B. sings Rain or Sunshine.

0: Yo, what's good, my people? This is JJ Born to Sing, and right now I'm chilling with the beautiful, the exquisite, the queen, the one and only Lady TLC.
1: Gonna give you a triple sweep back to back. Expo Rhythm dropped in 2023. Kickstarting with my good friend Mr. JJ Born to Sing. Please stay with me.

0: Greetings, my name is Stevie Face, and of course you're listening to the beautiful, the most talented TLC, playing real authentic reggae music. So let's keep it locked. Hey, hey.
1: So as we walk away from the Expo Rhythm, give you three pieces. JJ Born to Sing, the late great Mr. Frankie Dancehall Paul, and we just faded out of Mr. Peter Hanningale. Upstairs, my good friend Stevie Faye.

0: Lover's Plight right here on Stomp Radio. La La Riddim. Kickstick starting. Triple sweep with Uncle Big Ship, Freddie McGregor.
1: Na, na, na, na.
0: That's the way it's supposed to be. Juice in the Range by Stingray Records.

as we walk away from Uncle Big Ship Freddie McGregor, up steps the beautiful Yashima McLeod, title track of the rhythm, Ooh La La. Rhythm entitled La La Rhythm, produced and arranged by Stingray Records, taking back to the year of 2020.

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0: Bring your good vibes, make it a day to remember. 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
1: 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We are pleased to announce a very special guest. Soul Mafia legend Martin Collins will be joining us.

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1: There's only one DJ for me, the queen selector of Lovers Rock, Lady TLC. I'm an unjust lowly said that coming from the Digitech studio. I don't know. We endorse it.
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giving you a little style, different style tonight of Love's Rock. Don't worry, we'll go back in the vaults shortly. As we walk away from One Blood, up steps the beautiful Sandra Reed. Feels so good. It's a George production.

0: and a date for your diaries. The VIP Reggae Weekender taking place on from the 27th to the 30th of November 2026 at Hemsby. Yes, Richardson's, Great Yarmouth. This will be the weekend we celebrate Lovers Rock 50th year in anniversary. Every night there's a concert. You'll have artists such as Sandra Cross, Paulette Tarja, Winsome, Diane DuBerry, Peter Honeygale, Barry Boom, Mike Anthony, Aisha Loren, Carol Thompson, Paul Dawkins, Lorenzo Hall, Victor Romero Evans, and this beautiful lady, Janet Kay, MBE. You'll be musically entertained in three halls by a whole host of DJs, including myself, Lady TLC. 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

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You know, you make me want to do when time you play a tune like them, yeah? 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

0: My name is Cassandra London, and you are now listening to the Queen Selector of Lovers Rock, Lady TLC.
1: You know it's that time of the morning where Lady TLC doesn't do too much talking. Keeping you musically entertained, taking you down the Lovers Rock road. We're not doing Memory Lane yet.

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So I've given you more music, less talk. Hold tight to each and every one of you that's still with me. 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

0: 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Sweet dreams.
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